0: 4-2-3. Right. I think your female that you're notifying has a warrant.
1: We know. Dispatch already advised you.
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0: For unwanted. It's going to be for two teenage boys, red t-shirt, shorts. That's going to be a heavy set male, black shirt, shorts. I'll be advised, she asked them to leave and they're riding their bikes around in the parking lot now.
1: Correct, no.
0: Advised they were asked to leave due to beating the disorderly in the store. They were throwing things and running around in the store.
1: Okay, interrupt.

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0: 723. Is 27 on duty? Sir? 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
1: Correct. We're looking for a female to dress up.
0: Tip her.

0: Delta Central. I'll be clear from the graduation for a little bit, en route to detention to assist with a female inmate.
1: Yes, sir. Thank you, ma'am.

0: 23 Central. I'll be clear with the report.
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0: Central 723, units back.
1: Cedar. 6.
0: 2011 West Man for an open door. RP is advising the garage door has been open since before 1500 and has had the contact of contact at the front door. Doesn't appear to be any visible forced entry. Man.
2: 2-4, direct.
1: 706, the units, I'm right here. Extend them.

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Get back in service, checked the home and then secured it. 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
0: In the area of JC Park, for a suspicious vehicle. The girls' softball field in the parking lot, there's going to be a male in a white van circling the parking lot, staring at all of the girls.

24. 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

0: 724. 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
1: Still requesting a response.
2: Harpy here at 24, you can stand down. I'll check it out.
1: Copy. 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
0: Central strength.

0: did the RP leave their name or no?
1: Affirmative.
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0: It's going to be 584 Nora Zebra King.
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0: 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Boy, Sam, Robert, Charles, 23.
1: Skid Row return on a blue 2004 Lexus to Miguel Altamirano at Artesia, showing active negative. He is also valid classic.
0: Negative.

Medic 32 Central, associated route, Castleberry.

Central to Unison route, you're going to have a 7-year-old female complaining of severe pain. Is conscious at this time, however, is advising of difficulty breathing and asking for air. This is going to be third-party information. The RP advised the patient was unable to reach 911. They did advise she was in kidney failure.

0: Central 723 unit.
1: 23.
0: In the area of the Wells, 910. I have a 911 open line with sounds of distress. Can hear a female and a male yelling. It's covered in wind, unable to understand what's being said.
1: At an unknown location.
0: Affirmative, it's going to be a phase 2 location showing in the area of the wells.
2: 4 Central, I'm just down the street.
1: Central, are you able to cross-reference that number or no?
0: 7.
3: 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The building J is in John at the playground.

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0: William, Nora, Robert, 7625.
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0: 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Advised accidental. Confirmed address, just not a permit number.
1: Copy. You mark it advised.
2: Central, what's the apartment, the building number?
0: They did not advise that.
2: Okay, I'll roll through.
0: 10-4.

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0: South 20th for a burglary alarm. It's going to be audible. Zone is showing entry exits. It's going to be the Artesia Church of God keel with an ETA 5 and a gray transit van.

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1: Two-three.
0: I had a 911 hang up at, let's see, 1300 West Ritchie. They advised accidental. Advised their phone was in their backpack while they were crossing the street.
1: Correct. Volume clear. Market advice.

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0: 13th and Mulberry for a welfare check on a female. 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RP is advised that she was waving, not look okay. 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
1: Correct. Possibly Tabitha Lopez.
0: 7-4.
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0: Yes, ma'am. 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
0: I'll be out of service. Have a good night.
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2: MP 270 Central, same traffic. 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
1: 31.
0: No, I'll be clear, night of service. Have a good night.
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0: Same traffic.

Artesia EMS, respond on 11-279 Lovington Highway, 11-279 Lovington Highway for a cardiac 36-year-old male, correction, 46-year-old male, constant breathing, arising, your chest pain, subject 2128.

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2: Area of 7th and James, by chance.
1: Nah, I'm at the Abbo Shopping Center.
0: That 705's been looking for and asking about is traveling south on 7th right now.

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1: 24.
0: Requesting contact at Guadalupe Park in reference to a vandalism at 276 North 13th, Space 34. RP is advising the just drove by the friend's house and egged the house.
1: I'll be in route, Guadalupe.
0: Stand 4. The friend is going to be wearing pajama pants, or he's in pants with a brown shirt.
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2: 23.
1: 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No sound to distress. 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
0: Hotel. Is he going? I was talking, I'm sorry.
1: Yes, sir. It's a confirmed location.

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2: 6.
0: In the area of JC Park, for shots fired. RP is advised multiple people shooting in the area.

0: 2 units. I'm an additional caller advising of someone shooting at the RP and her daughter. They are advising of multiple vehicles and people in the area, as well as a... I have one RP that is not on scene. Unknown if the other is on scene. We're still trying to gather. It's unknown if anyone has been shot at this time.
1: Stepping it up.
0: Four. 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
1: 24, same.
0: Where at in the park are they saying this occurred?
2: Next to the softball field.

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1: Bravo 6 Central, do you sound RP on the phone?
2: Negative.

0: Pacific Central. 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Charles George Sam, Zebra 15.
1: Chad, two trucks just leaving.
2: Be out with two vehicles, Southgate.
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0: third vehicle leaving the south gate.
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0: Yeah, in that back area.
2: Be advised, unable to catch up to the other vehicle. It went towards Tumbleweed.
0: Central New Mexico, OLN.

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0: Be back in service. 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
1: Copy. 2-4 Central, can you just do me a giggle and contact AG? They have anything over there yet?

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0: 23. 23. Can I be en route to 1114 South 4th Street, apartment number 19? For possible vandalism, RP is advising her vehicle was shot at while she was at the Panasco apartment, which is currently on South 4th.
1: Direct around. 2-4 Central. I'm gonna head with him.
0: Central.

Johnny Mike Julia. Zero 5 0 2 5 8 9 0.

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1: Don't say nothing. Get the 20 in.
2: Three, unit truck.
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2: Therefore.

0: 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Charles David Frank Lincoln 53. You could just registration, please.
1: 7-4. Silver 2025 Honda to Luis Torango.

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1: 800 South Roselawn, apartment 201 for a noise complaint. RP is advising that the homeowners are playing loud music and stomping. They woke up her baby. It's going to be coming from 201. RP is requesting contact at 101.
2: Okay. I'll be in route central.
1: 10-4, they did advise they already complained about a month ago and they are still doing it.
2: Okay, I'll be en route.

0: 706, unit check.
1: 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Spoke with both parties, everything's okay.
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1: Be clear from here, following the RP back to the Canastra.

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0: Can you run me to New Mexico 28th on a separate call? 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
1: White 2054 to Christian Goldston out of Artesia, active negative, go Tiffany.
0: Boy, Charles, Nora, William, 4-6.
1: Boy, Charles, Nora, William, 4-6, New Mexico.
0: Paper.
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0: 24. At the Alps for three suspicious vehicles, 1910 West Main, advising that they have been parked there for about an hour at pump 2, 3, and 4. It's going to be a red truck, white car, and a gray car, unknown make and model.
1: Copy, I saw them. 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
1: Clear for New Mexico, 28. Two of them.
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1: Frank Young, 26. John, boy, X-ray, 2-1.
2: Returns on a white 2025 Kia to Nicholas Montoya, active negative. Second returns on a gray 2022 Honda to Mandy Morillon. It's active.
3: 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I'll have a third plate near ready. I'll be out with them.
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0: 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Can I be a fender bender, a silver Chevy 1500 versus a small Toyota car?
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0: Two more names and DOPs just for the record to call. Alexis Corza. It's going to be Charles Ocean Robert Zebra Adam, 0902 of 07. Forza, first name is going to be Adam Lincoln Ida Zebra Edward, 0902 of 07.
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0: Central. Good morning, incident.
1: Fire, good morning.
2: 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Good morning.
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Ground to Los Angeles, you're a heavy static. 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Understood.

0: 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I'll be in service. 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

0: 1. Good. Victor Molina on North 13th, by the hospital. Are you familiar with Mr. David Molina on North 13th by the hospital?
1: Negative, sir.
0: I believe that's him standing in his front yard, black muscle shirt and sweatpants. He's got 29.

0: Central, 721 here, showing a possible David Molina at 701 North 13th. I'll have to pull a hard copy.
1: Good, what's it for?

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0: for Linda George out of Carlsbad. She's at Cross David. He's showing a possible out of Carlsbad if you can confirm last four.
1: 0978.
0: Negative, but it is a alias social.

0: I mean, email of her DL photo, and I can confirm my identity. My cat's just down right now.
1: Weren't able to do that as well, sir.
0: Go again.
1: 731, can I get you en route to 721 to share a cab?
2: Hey, firm, you can show me out with him. 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
1: Fellow to a peer vehicle entering stop or yield intersection. Mandatory financial responsibility.

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0: Forgot to say I was in service. I'll be with A10. I'll be primary.
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0: Be en route to 1609. Briscoe to pick up a trap, and from there I'll be headed to 802 Quay. Stand by on that first address. Stand by.

0: 31.
1: Go ahead.
0: 31, we just got confirmation the warrant is confirmed.
1: 10-4, thank you. On that warrant one more time.
0: It's going to be extradite Eddie County only, no bond, failure to appear, vehicle entry and stop or yield intersection is mandatory, financial responsibility.

0: muchachos. How is that feeling? Route set attention, starting to get a meeting 332.
1: Bike, and I'll be en route to the PSD.
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0: I'll be back in service from Briscoe. 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
0: 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I'll try back later.
1: Copy. Please clear from there. 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
0: Be out for motorist assist on 5th and James. They're clear for plate, New Mexico.
1: Go ahead.
0: Charles James Adam Tom 95.
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0: Let me reread it to you. It's going to be 513-542-216.

0: returns to Natalia Gonzalez of Artesia. She's class D valid negative.
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0: Go ahead.
1: 5116. Excuse me. 5119646.
0: Jose, yes, Gus of Artesia. He's class D valid negative. Confirming this is still going to be a motor assist.

0: Central 714.
1: 14.
0: South 8, unclear if it's a code enforcement or a welfare issue. ARP advised that the home had been no longer sees the sign, but that the home is very neglected and the weeds are getting high. She is concerned that homeless are going to go in there and is wondering, officer. 707 South 8.

0: The RP on the contact?
1: Negative. It's an anonymous RP. She's wanting contact made in reference to the state that it's in or concerns that they're going to have homeless in their home.

0: 21. That's those new houses, and there's no weeds or anything growing around it. And I think they're talking about is a rental. But I'll be clear.
1: This is an abandoned house. There's weeds growing around it. I'm at the door right now knocking. I don't think there's anybody here. We cleared this house a couple weeks ago.
0: 107 South 8 comes back to that Santa Fe complex.

0: What's the address you're at?
1: 707 South 8th. It's... street is K, but looking it up in maps, this is the 7... Well.
0: Well, head that way.
1: No, you're good. You can clear. Right. 21 Sandra, you can show me clear. Negative 25 at the door. Looks like residence is secured.
2: 10-4. Sandra, you show me clear.
0: About the old Petrie house?
1: I believe so. Off of K in Washington.
0: Okay.

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0: 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Clear for plate. Gonna be New Mexico Boy, Zebra, David, James, 28.

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0: 1710 West Sears for illegally parked, fair for play. Three two five one zero Frank over Lincoln, Adam, New Mexico.
1: 10-4. Sears.
0: It's going to be 1710.
1: 10-4, 1710.
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0: Mexico DS.
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0: 502-540-696.
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0: 5.

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Okay.

0: We do have the hard copies on Gutierrez. We're going to have one, two through AMX.
1: 10-4 for the last.
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Copy, Tuxedo.

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She is a vehicle on the driveway. 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

Thank you.

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1: 14.
0: 604 South 14 for a suspicious. RP advised that a drone has been circling the area. He's gone by several times. He's run an area check and he is wanting contact at 604 South 14.
2: 1114, you can 1022, that's CID.
1: 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Central, do you copy?

0: the ERP is wanting contact. You just want me to close it?
1: Negative. I advise him to just make contact with them.
0: Delta.
1: 2114, are you right?
2: For my heavens.

0: Center.
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0: tournament central. Can you put me out on a follow-up call and issue me a report number?
1: Do you want me to put it at the station?
0: Yeah, that'll work. I'll advise when I'm clear.

Arcturia EMS Station 1, 2301 Sierra Vista, 2301 Sierra Vista, for a fall with injuries, central clear, 1.

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0: 16 Central. Can we have ACO respond to this address? We have a dog we need secured so we can get to the room. 10-4, stand by.
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1: 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I'm going to be out at 909 for a check on a dog. Okay.

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0: Copy, Roger. 7th Century, you show me clear. Spoke to the RC and advised that when the dog's outside, he has to have shelter.

0: 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We have an emergency alarm.
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Delayed Josic. An RP requesting a phone call in reference to an issue with stray cats. Phone call only.

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0: Have RP requesting a phone call in reference to a battery. He has questions on whether or not it's enough for a report. No other information. Phone call only.
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0: I'll be clear with the public service. I'll get with them next week with a trap.
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1: Go ahead.
0: San Mahone reported two loose dogs. It's going to be two Chihuahuas. Advised they're going to be on Mahone by Eagle Draw.
1: Be en route.

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1: 731.
0: Just confirming the address for that individual was 277 West 11.
1: Affirmative.
0: Copy. I had negative 25 over the phone. It was a different number, different person.
1: Careful.

0: Central.
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0: 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I left you a note in CAD. If you could attach 812, he's going to be helping me out with this.
1: 10-4.

0: Central, 714 unit, Quebec.
1: 14.
0: Andrew, South Roseanne for inquiry. Advice for 14-year-old son is being physically aggressive. Andrew, South Roseanne, apartment 110.
1: Busy currently.
0: Negative. He had been fighting, physically fighting with a brother and also hit his father, who's already left. He can just be heard yelling in the background.
1: Central, clear me from my last. I'll be announced to that as well.

0: center to units. He left the apartment. She describes him as a dark complexion, heavyset male. He's going to be taller than 5'4", wearing a black shirt, black shorts.
1: Direction of travel?
0: Negative. Said he probably would go to the direction of the park. He stopped his little brother from hitting the dog, and that's when they started fighting.
1: Direction. Is it Peraza?
0: First name, Devante?
1: Yes, ma'am. Devante Peraza.

0: Kathy's now stating that he attempted to hit the father, but did not. And she's unsure if he's under the influence.
1: This is ERP.
0: Lisa Tellería.

0: minutes for Rosa, and the RP is now stating that the father, Jesse Barraza, is going to be around the backside, back parking lot, crying, advising he's breathing, and we're going to get EMS started at his request.
1: Correct. Myself and 3-1 are going to be in the area.

0: 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I'm going to check the park, 21 Fennel Hedge Way.
1: Sir.

0: Central, Mike Alpha 3-1 will be out with them.
1: With the juvenile?
0: Yes, ma'am. 4th and Garth.
1: 10-4, 4th and Garth.

0: Central, where did you advise Jesse was again? I'm going to go check on him.
1: He was knocking on the back side of 110. She advised he was in the back parking lot.
2: Towards the back for difficulty breathing.

Artesia EMS, station 2, 800 South Roselawn. If you'll stage in the area, 800 South Roselawn at the Manor for difficulty breathing. Central clear at 1448. Med 2 at 1448. Stand by for update.

But you're going to have an unknown aged male who is conscious and breathing. He is going to be at the back of the manor in the parking lot. Advise purple shorts and a black shirt. If you'll stage in the area, we do have PD in route. Central clear at 1449.

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0: Just for information, we walked the property, no eyes on Jesse.
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2: 7-1.
1: We'll have them stand by. Management just decides it's possibly in one of these apartments. We're going to go test to make contact.
2: 10-4. 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

0: Central Med 1, you're going to have a 64-year-old male. He's been having pain in his legs and ankles as well. Still wheezing and breathing irregularly. It's been going on for about 15, 20 minutes.
1: Medic 1 copy. Can we get an apartment number, please?
0: That would be apartment number 1414.
1: Copy, 1-4.
0: Central 2, Med 2, unit check.
2: 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We're going to be clear and available for sign, patient refusal.
0: Copy, 1500.

0: Sensor units, mom's headed your way.
1: Devil.
0: I have a unit that can break. We have another incorrigible at the Dollar General.
1: Sensor dropping route.
0: Sam 4, it's going to be 1020 South 13th. RP advised that she had a juvenile boy that was ramming an electric scooter in after being kicked out for playing in the store. He did not damage the window, and they have left towards the alley by where the snow cone place is.
1: Sam 4, being route 4th and Park.
0: She described the boy as a short Hispanic male with black curly hair down to his ears. She doesn't know his name. And he's wearing a white shirt with black shorts that have a white stripe on them.
1: Yep.
0: He was on a red and black electric scooter. And he was with another male juvenile wearing all black with a helmet. They each left on scooters on the back.

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0: 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On scene, another 5-10 minutes, one minor patient.
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1: Copy.
0: Okay. Just for information, I spoke to a couple kids. Last known location of the individuals, westbound on Runyon.
1: Copy, westbound on Runyon.
0: I just seen a male on a scooter. He's at Yeso near the Abbo School. He's wearing white shorts with a black stripe.

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1: We're just advising the male over here at Yeso. 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
0: Put in a call. They're requesting to speak to a sergeant on duty. It's going to be in front of 813's MVA reports.

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0: Negative, if you could put no driver error since we're not able to verify on either end. Direct, thank you.

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1: Go ahead.
0: RNRP advised he was flagged down at 101 for an adult female who was outside of those apartments. She had asked him if he had seen her children, a 10-year-old male and female. She seemed to be walking around looking for them. The RP just wants to make sure everything is okay, but she did not appear to be having an emergency. He continued on to work.
1: Direct Zuma.
0: The female was wearing a white shirt and shorts, about 40 years old, and she was outside with another child.
1: She was a 4-year-old?
0: The lady that flagged him down was wearing a white shirt and shorts, about 40 years old.
1: Direct, camera.

0: ismerettiz abi.
1: Medic, do you be en route to airport for patient transfer?
0: Copy, 6-6.

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1: Go ahead.
0: First in, Hermosa, there's a semi that's broken down. They're requesting traffic control.

0: 1 Central, you can mark that Briscoe call that size to clear it. I'll keep an eye out for the dogs.
1: 10-4.

Central 721. Put you on a call where RP wants a phone call, finds them getting the runaround and getting property returned. Seeing to speak to a sergeant.

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Just advising, I will be off out of service. Y'all have a great night. I have emergency call out.

copy. Talk to you now. 69 Mel Cliff and Fusing, 14 miles south. 11 heels on the left side. Have a heads up.

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1: Yeah, I'm going to

0: Correction, it's Medic 3. Medic 3 will be clear of airport transfer.
1: Copy, 728.

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1: 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We're going to follow them a little bit, make sure the transmission doesn't mess up again.
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1: Good.
0: I have an RP who's concerned that's in a cage that was left outside in the sun. You want someone to go check on it or hold it for animal control tomorrow?

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0: 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I'll be out of service. Have a good day.
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